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Hi, Ben Lee here for RAD, recording artists, actors and athletes against drink driving. I see a lot of things at gigs, mostly people having a good time and a few drinks. But what I'd hate to see is someone getting behind the wheel after they've been drinking. Being even a little bit over the limit makes it too easy to lose control, and possibly lose your life or that of a friend. So if you plan to drink, plan ahead. Arrange a designated driver who won't drink or stay the night at a friend's place. Remember, music lives and you should too.

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0: Hey, this is Larry Cann, and for those that know me personally know I have a very close affiliation with Montana in the USA. I lived there for quite a few years in the 90s, and two of my children live and work there. My new single is from the album The Songsmith, called Somewhere in Montana.
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2: May we find each other at first light. 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Yeah.

0: G'day, this is Brendan McMahon. Hey, I want to share a special time in my life with you. I was driving down a street past a car yard when I was about 18 or 18 and a half, and I saw the most magnificent car I've ever seen. It was a 1973 HQ Monaro. It was red with black stripes, GTS, 4-speed, 4 on the floor, V8. It was magnificent, and I managed to scrape up the money to buy it. I probably went to the bank and got a loan to buy it. I still remember driving that car on the country roads around my hometown. I was young, carefree, ready to take on the world. This is my new song. It's called Living Our Dream. I hope you like it.
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0: Oh, shame job. I think those guys are laughing at me. Me and some of my friends are mucking around, taking some stupid photos. And I think someone shared one of me on Facebook, because now everyone's talking about it. It's really embarrassing.
1: Yeah, it's great that many of us have mobile phones these days. It means we can take photos, text, get online, check Facebook. But we need to be really careful about the images and videos we share, because they can cause problems for us or others in the community. If you send something to one person, pretty soon everyone gets it. So be really careful about recording or sharing anything that is personal, sexual, or violent. You might even get in trouble with the police. If you want to remove a tag from a Facebook photo or post you're tagged in, tap it with your finger and select Remove Tag. If you want a photo removed, you'll have to ask the person who posted it to take it down. And remember, think twice before you send any message using your phone. Because once you send it, it's out there forever. And it might be traced back to you.
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0: Dwayne, this man's got a deal for us, but we've got to decide real quick, otherwise we'll miss out.
1: What's a yarn?
2: Well, sir, I've got a wonderful family portrait package available. Have you got kids?
1: Yeah, we got four.
2: Well, take a look at these photos. I can do some for you that look just like that, with all these special effects. And all you have to do is pay a $50 deposit and sign up to this agreement, which means you'll pay the rest off, $50 a month.
1: Hang on a second. Them consumer protection mob were out here the other day telling us people who knock on your door and sell stuff can't take your money straight away. And if we agree to buy anything over $100, we get 10 days to think it over. Cooling off period, I think it's called. And you ain't allowed to call on Sundays either.
0: Dwayne, why is he running away?
1: He was going to rip us off. Those fellas think Aboriginals are fair game.
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But we'll always shed sad and happy tears for our own self-healing and peace of mind.

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1: I miss you. I'm coming with you. 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
1: Yeah. Coming back home after all these years, man. It's really good to be back. Dali Bandanera still waringari. Hope you're ready for this one. Palya.

0: Hi, Arnie. Got any money you can loan me?
1: Nah, sorry, Cassie.
0: Well, do you know about this book up you can do at the store?
1: Yeah. Tracy got into a lot of trouble using it, though. She said you have to be real careful not to get into too much debt. Her sons are buying stuff and putting it on her book up. Tracy found out she owed loads more than she could afford.
0: Thing is, I need food for the kids. So do you reckon I could give book up a go?
1: As long as you get it all in writing and pay the bill on time. Tell them it's only you who can buy stuff on the account and only buy things you need and can afford. And don't give your PIN number and make sure any bank account information you give is going to be kept safe.
0: Oh, thanks, Arnie. You're too deadly.
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Love ya.

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0: Hello?
1: Mrs. Parker, it's Jack.
0: Jack? Do you know what time it is?
1: Liam and me, we're at a hospital.
0: Hospital?
1: We were just having a few drinks and...
0: What do you mean having a few drinks?
1: Doctor says you'd better come in.
0: Jack, what has happened
1: just
0: to Leo?
2: 70 Australians aged under 25 will be hospitalised due to alcohol-caused assault in an average week. Don't turn a night out into a nightmare. Authorised by the Australian Government, Canberra, spoken by P. Forrest, L. Sumner and A. Jarrett.
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0: Hello? Hello?
1: Hey. That phone of yours not working again.
0: Yeah, I'm so sick of it. Half the time I can't get a signal. And then when it does work, I end up with all these extra charges for data use and stuff. It's either useless or costing me loads.
1: Well, I reckon you should do something about it. I was having the same kind of problems, and Dad told me you've got to start by complaining to the phone company. Make sure you know what you want to say to them. So write down what the problem is, when it started, and what you want them to do about it. Then contact them and say, I have a complaint, and tell them what the problem is.
0: And what do I do if they don't help me?
1: Well, if you're not happy with how they deal with the problem, you can contact the mob at the Telecommunications Industry Ombudsman. 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

0: What is a refund? A refund is when you get your money back if you return something you bought. If you buy something and it's not working or something else is wrong, you can get a refund. Or you can get it fixed or swap it for another one. If it doesn't work, if it had something wrong with it when you bought it and you didn't know, or if it isn't the same as the one you were shown.
1: Ga refund banyanya. 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
0: If you just changed your mind about what you bought, the shop doesn't have to give you your money back. 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So think carefully before you buy anything.
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0: Check. Oh, yeah. Oh, yeah.

0: Do you think you're too young to have a heart attack? Or that it could never happen to you? Well, here's Barry's story. He's 41 now and of Aboriginal and Australian South Sea Islander descent. 2 years ago, he had a heart attack, but he mistook the severe chest pain for heartburn or indigestion and didn't go to the doctor until the next morning. If he'd gone to the doctor straight away, things might have been better. But instead, part of his heart was badly damaged. Barry has used his experiences to help others through his role in promoting heart health at the Wuchopperen Aboriginal Health Service in Cairns.
1: I had a cardiac event myself. I had chest pain and I didn't know what it was. And I find that a lot of people are in that situation where they mistake the symptoms for a bad experience of indigestion or gastric reflux, and we don't recognise what's going on. And because I'd gone through the cardiac rehab program myself, I noticed there was a big difference between the number of Indigenous people who were on the ward when I'd been admitted to the hospital and the number of people who were not attending. And it seemed that they were just coming out from hospital and they were going home and they weren't attending rehab, or they weren't finding out a bit more about what had happened to them, what they could do about not having another heart attack.
0: So remember, if you want to lower your risk of heart attack, start by improving your health by giving up smoking, getting some regular physical activity, and sticking to a healthy weight. And if you feel chest pains or other symptoms of a heart attack, call 000 straight away.
1: If you're experiencing chest pain, every minute counts. If you're not too sure what it is, get it checked out. And don't think it's heartburn and don't think it's something else. Get it looked at, because until you get it looked at and you seek that medical attention, it's undiagnosed chest pain. We don't know what it is.

0: Hey sis, you going out?
1: Yeah, but not a big one. I got netball tomorrow. Drinking too much is a problem for many young people. We have to look after ourselves. Go to www.australia.gov.au/YC.
0: Your life, your culture, you choose.
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0: Hello?
1: Mrs. Parker, it's Jack.
0: Jack? Do you know what time it is?
1: Liam and me, we're at a hospital.
0: Hospital?
1: We were just
0: Where's
1: having
0: Leo?
1: A few drinks
0: on?
1: And...
0: What do you mean having a few
1: doctor
0: drinks?
1: Doctor says you'd better come in.
0: Jack, what
1: Please,
0: has happened
1: just
0: to Leo?
2: 70 Australians Jack? Aged under 25 will be hospitalised due to alcohol-caused assault in an average week. Don't turn a night out into a nightmare. Authorised by the Australian Government, Canberra. Spoken by P. Forrest, L. Sumner and A. Jarrett.

0: No, stay there. Stay there, I'll get him.
1: Could you get me a drink of water while you're up?
0: Yeah, okay, love.
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0: Here you go,
1: 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Oh, thanks, hon. 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

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While you get your laptops out, or you fire your desktops up, or you pull out your device from your pocket, let's hear a bit from the wonderful Dolly Parton. You may or may not know Dolly Parton, along with the likes of Charlie Pride and Slim Dusty and a whole range of other traditional country and western performers, was incredibly loved and valued by the Aboriginal community. And so when she passed away last week, there were very, very, very, very large swathes of sad people across Aboriginal communities everywhere in this country. And so I know that there's been a lot of tributes played to Dolly over the past week. It would be remiss of me not to play tribute to her now. This is a great version of Neil Young's song After the Gold Rush, featuring Dolly, Alison Krauss, Suzanne Cox, and Victor Krauss. Enjoy.

0: in the past didn't take any surveys or data from communities like Pomperow. People have over time just been forgotten almost. And so what the NBN has done in the last 5 to 6 years said, you know what, we know, we've got our own data that says these places do not have, are being excluded, so we are going to do something about it. And that's where I come into it. So I joined the NBN about 6 years ago. We've got a great team, some good people who want to do some great things with areas in regional and remote areas. So I'm up here today because we've got a Wi-Fi system here that the federal government provided funding to us to deliver, and we're just up here to see it, monitor it, ask questions about whether what can you do now that you couldn't do before, which there are a lot of things that a lot of great stories coming out from.
1: Why is it so important to you and your passion around First Nations communities being able to have these, I guess, things that we are very used to and everything else within the city and where we go to our broadcasts are very used to it, but why are you so passionate about it?
0: Well, Christy, we've got family from these communities. Every Aboriginal person that we know is from a community, is from a place. You spent most of your time here in Queensland. You know about the 17 Aboriginal Shire Councils that were once missions and reserves that changed hands to the people in those communities, a place like Cherbourg, a place like Pomperow, places like Doomadgee. These people had nothing. Life was very tough, still is in some cases. This is providing Wi-Fi, informing people what they're in control of. So it's not always about a community Wi-Fi, but what it's about is educating people, informing people about what they can do, what Wi-Fi is, difference between fiber, fixed wireless towers, and satellite. People, once they're informed, they can go out and make their own decisions. And we're quite lucky. We happen to have in the Closing the Gap report, we have a particular target that specifically relates to our industry, Target 17, where it says all Aboriginal people, communities, or to the effect anyway, says all Aboriginal people and communities, Torres Strait Islander people as well, have the right to equal access to the internet.
1: Thanks very much for your time today, Shay, and we'll catch you next week right around Australia.
0: Well, you know what, I feel like I'm informed, the same informed when you kick 2 goals on me in the 2000s. I'm like, hey, he's supposed to be playing back pocket, bruh.
1: No, let's not talk about football. We're all here. We are here for football, but we need to move on and get to a break. So thanks for your time, Shay, and you've been listening to the AFL Indigenous Broadcast, which goes right across Australia.
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3: And we're in the pre-game here at Optus Stadium on Wadjuk Noongar land on the banks of the Derwent-Yerrigan River. Thanks to Chris Johnson and Shay Cockatoo Collins, NBN, great supporters of the AFL Indigenous Broadcast and helping many out there at this time. Jacob Lansford, Dave Lindsay, Ash McGrath, part of your commentary team tonight. We send our best to a man who's many talents, and Brendan Archie, Dutch team of the century, budding musician, former West Coast Eagle, Port Adelaide player, Calum Scott, triple best and fairest, not with us tonight. But great to have Ash in, expert commentary chair, Dave alongside me calling the action right around the country on the AFL Indigenous Broadcast. Ash, you were just telling us before we hear from Harry Garland from the Fremantle Football Club, so it's been a big week of news, hasn't it? I mean, Alistair Clarkson sacking at North came as a surprise yesterday, but the Sydney Swans fallout from the Pullman Hotel saga a few weeks ago has intensified today with reports in the last hour that Nick Blakey, one of their star halfbacks, could be seeking a trade at season's end.
4: Yeah, it's just come across the news that he's going to seek a trade. He's, you know, obviously with what's happened, and you know, it's hard to talk about with what's happened. But he thinks he's been hardly dealt with and hard done by. But yeah, this is always probably the repercussions of what happened about a month ago. So yeah, he's an absolute great player.

The AFL acknowledges the Whadjuk people of the Noongar Nation and respects the past and present elders. We gather on the land today and respect their contribution to the great game of Australian rules football. To conduct an official welcome to country, please welcome Dr. Richard Wally, OAM.

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now please rise, remove your hats, and join with the coaches, players, and umpires for the Australian National Anthem to be performed by Beck Voisin.

0: man. It's 5 o'clock somewhere.
1: It's always on 5 in Margaritaville, come to think of it.
0: I heard it, yeah.
1: You've been there, haven't you?
0: Yes, sir.
1: I've seen your boat there.
0: I've been to Margaritaville a few times.
1: All right. Well, that's good.
0: Stumbled all the way back.
1: Okay. We just want to make sure you can keep it between the navigational beacons.

0: up, y'all? This is LB Shane, and you're listening to Triple A Murray Country.
1: Hello?
2: Hey, Emma, it's Natty.
1: Oh, hello.
2: Hey, listen, I reckon you should go have a nice day down the Bronte or somewhere.
1: Oh, good, I'm starving. I've been having money, eh? Okay.

0: lot of wrong directions on that lonely way back home.
1: Hey, this is Haley Witters, and you're listening to AAA Murray Country.